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2: 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JoJo Alonzo and Manny Supreme, it's time to clock in with the night shift. 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
1: And you clocked in with the night shift. Listen, shout out to all of our listeners in College Park, in the North Side, on the East Side, Mayreta, even on the West, Douglasville, was handing. Shout out to Chapel Hill High School, man. We got some cool stuff on the way. One time for my brother Gabe peeing on the radar. But also on the way is another pair of Chris Brown and Usher tickets.
2: Not just a pair. We got 10 tickets for you.

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Somebody tell them people Mr. Hem is here. Whoa, whoa, whoa, whoa, whoa, whoa. Mr. Hem.

0: 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Somebody tell them people Mr. Hem is here.
1: Whoa, whoa, whoa, whoa, whoa, whoa.
0: Mr. Hem is here.
1: Whoa, whoa, whoa, whoa, whoa, whoa.
0: Mr. Hem.
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0: freaky, freaky, like no one has ever made you feel, yeah. Never love it.
1: I am, yeah. Atlanta, it's Angela Yee, and every Monday through Friday, I want you to go way up with me at 10 a.m. to 2 p.m. on 96.1 The Beat.

0: I'm not doing it again.
1: Zay was popping.
0: Yeah, see, I'm not doing all that. However,
1: Aye.
0: I know a lot of people right now, Manny Supreme, are suffering from FOMO, bro.
1: Did you see his
0: I did see
1: routine?
0: Some of it. I've seen some of Drake's live
1: working out
0: stream.
1: With baddies and getting his feet done every
0: day. It's crazy because he took the stream off YouTube, so that's why it's called FOMO.

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Know the name of that song? 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

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I said some K-Roll. But I got T-194s.

Does she love me?

0: 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It's that 285 right out mix. 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
1: What's your Instagram?
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0: 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I'm JoJo Malonzo.
1: I'm Manny Supreme.
0: You're clocked in with the Night Shift. Shout out to DJ Aaron, his 285 Ride Out Mix. Now, if you want to request anything on this hump day, slide in his DMs at GoDJERA. Don't forget, man, we're giving you an opportunity to win 10 tickets to see Chris Brown and Usher at the R&B tour here in the ATL.
1: Yeah.
0: But that's not the only thing. We're also putting $1,000 in your pocket. We understand it's going to be a lit night. We understand it's going to be an expensive night. So why would we send you outside with no money? We
1: that
0: ain't
1: doesn't
0: gonna
1: even
0: do
1: make
0: like
1: sense.
0: That.
1: Well, and if anybody's trying to do that to you, you should rethink who you're hanging out with.
0: Exactly. Or change your man. You need a new one. Mm. Okay? We going for the bigger and better this year, sis. Don't let them play with you. But anyways, we got details.
1: Why they be playing with you, though?
0: They don't be playing with me.
1: Okay.
0: They don't be playing with me.
1: Okay.
0: By
1: the way, my name is JoJo, so.
0: Details coming up after this.
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0: DJ Era, 96.1 The Beat.
2: Miami. This is all my scammers.
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0: 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The beat.
2: Yeah. Ice.
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1: I'm Andy Supreme.
0: You clocked in with the night shift on 96.1 The Beat. Shout out to DJ Aaron, his 285 ride out mix. Follow him on the gram at GoDJERA. And Manny Supreme, we got something for the people, don't we?
1: Yes, $1,000 as well as
0: 10 tickets
1: to go see Chris Brown and Usher live at the Mercedes-Benz Stadium.
0: For that R&B tour, 10 tickets is wild. So that means you could bring all your girls if you want to. We know you got a lot of them.
1: If you want.
0: Hey, men too. We know you got a full roster, ladies. Regardless, whatever you want to do, we are giving you that opportunity to do so. So once you hear a Chris Brown song or an Usher song, let us know the name of the song in that free iHeartRadio app. Download it. Preset 96.1 is your number one preset. There is a microphone. Top right-hand side. Hold it down. Let us know the name of the song. That simple. Also, look at that. Wait, what? Moment of the night on the way. Road rage should not be this deep.
1: Nah, for real.
0: Okay. Stay where you at, because people have been tripping. It's 96.1 to be.
2: ATL. Woke up. Wake you up. Wake that ass up. If you ain't waking up with the Breakfast Club, what you even doing?
3: Man, how long is too long for the girls' trip?
4: Let me tell you something. I done been on several girls' trips, and I always have my own room. So I be with them, but not with them.
3: Period.
4: And they know Aisha gonna disappear after some time, because I can't deal with it. Yeah. Majority of girls' trips, it's a whole bunch of girls going together that don't even really like each other.
3: Period. It's
4: trying to
3: show
4: each
3: that.
4: Other out.
3: And then you know what another thing be, yo, another thing, I appreciate that, but another thing be, you when you trying to mesh different friend groups. You ever got, you have groups of friends?
5: See, I have done that, yes. And I didn't go as well.
3: Exactly, because I've done that. That's
5: we
3: why
5: all
3: we
5: love each other.
3: Fighting.
5: We won't be beefing on the trip, but yeah. I have had to learn to not mesh friend groups, yeah. To not mesh certain groups. Because even though it's all love, it's just certain people just don't.
3: That don't get
5: they
3: on.
5: Don't, they don't mesh. Going, yep. And then now you in the middle looking crazy trying
3: cause,
5: to Because
3: you're friends with everybody.
5: Yes.
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2: 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I need you to stop what you're doing right now and tap all the way in. JoJo Alonzo and Manny Supreme. It's time to clock in with the night shift. It's your boy Big Bank checking in, so you already know it's official. 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

0: It's 96.1 to Beat Atlanta's new home for hip-hop, R&B, and The Breakfast Club. You're clocked in with the night shift. Now, I'm JoJo Alonzo.
1: I am the most energetic entertainer, Manny. Hello!
0: Supreme. Dave and Tim's is on the way with Radiance. I really do love that song. As well as that Wait What moment of the night. These folks be tripping, I'm not gonna lie. It's for every these YNs, bro. We're gonna get into it.
1: Is
0: because
1: it?
0: Road rage shouldn't be this bad. Don't go nowhere.

0: It's 96.1 The Beat. I'm JoJo Alonzo.
1: I'm Manny Supreme.
0: You clocked in with the night shift. Young Miami Spin Net is on
1: Where
0: the way.
1: Am I scamming?
0: He's so funny. And also, shout out to Young Miami. She has now sold over 1 million units.
1: One time for Generation Now.
0: Congratulations to that girl. But let's get into this. Wait, what? Moment of the night. Now, it shouldn't even be this bad. Sometimes people, they just be having anger issues. Go seek some help.
1: What's going on?
0: Now, this 23-year-old Georgia woman, she rammed... Yes, she... I'm on my news tip. She ran...
1: Hey, yo.
0: She ran her car into somebody else's car, right? And then after she rammed her car into that car, she left, came back to the scene, and shot the car up. Only because
1: what?
0: The car honked at her. They honked at her. She got mad, rammed into him, left the scene, came back, and shot the car. Okay, so now the police are looking for a 23-year-old Sierra Iman Little. And this is crazy because she got out of the Nissan to... No. When the driver got out of the Nissan to check the damage, police say Little returned and fired at least 3 gunshots at the vehicle. The driver was not injured. Now, Little returned to the scene of the incident, actually firing rounds at the victim's vehicle, striking that vehicle. The vehicle was struck by one of those rounds at least. One of those rounds at least. Yeah.
1: What?
0: So now they have a warrant for Shorty with aggravated assault, possession of a firearm during the commission of a felony, hit and run, and reckless driving. Mm. So if you guys know anything about Shorty, Gwinnett County Police is looking for her. Like, girl.
1: Why is this always going down in G-Winnett now?
0: Bruh, like, 23 years old?
1: That's what I call Gwinnett. I call it G-Winnett.
0: Okay, G-Winnett. I'm going to start calling it that. Not. Anyways.
1: I'm about to say I'm going to have to charge you.
0: Don't forget, we are giving you an opportunity to win 10 tickets to see Chris Brown and Usher.
1: Boy, you look like 10 tickets.
0: And $1,000, okay? You just got to listen for that song, Chris Brown and Usher song. When you hear the song, just let us know. When you hear the song, just let us know the name of the song in that Free I Heart Radio app. Stop hating on me, Manny. It's 96.1 to be.
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0: 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I'm JoJo Alonzo.
1: I'm Manny Supreme.
0: You're clocked in with the night shift on 96.1 The Beat. We got some Chris Brown coming up, and if you know the name of this song, all you got to do is let us know the title of that song. You get a chance to win 10 tickets to see Chris Brown and Usher at the R&B tour when they come to the ATL.
1: What's up?
0: But that's not all. 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It's the

0: It's 96.1 The Beat. I'm JoJo Alonzo. Of course, we got Manny Supreme, and you clocked in with the night shift. We got Pop That Thing, the baby on the way, as well as that Manny Minute. But before we get into that Manny Minute, don't forget, we are pumping your gas on the 23rd. The 23rd, me and Manny Supreme are going to be outside, and we are filling up your gas tanks. We are going to be at a local Kroger gas station, but you got to tap in at noon with Angela Yee, and she's going to let you know exactly where we are going to be.
1: Okay.
0: But we are about to get into that Manny Minute.
1: Yes, American Idol is reportedly leaving Hollywood, JoJo. Guess where they're coming?
0: Atlanta?
1: Yes, Metro.
0: Are they really?
1: Atlanta. The production company behind the music competition show confirmed the relocation. Mm. According to CNN, I saw, yes, American Idol has been based in Los Angeles for more than 2 decades.
0: Well, one thing about it, they say, you know, Atlanta is the Black Hollywood, and we have a lot of talent out here.
1: We're getting a lot of people off Bankhead.
0: They're going to be getting a lot of people off of anywhere. I could be Bankhead, Alpharetta, Dunwoody, where else we got? A whole bunch.
1: Your mama house? No, I'm playing.
0: No, not my mama house. She
1: it's a lot of talent
0: out
1: everywhere. It's a lot of talent in College Park, Bubba Spa. It's a lot of talent in Douglasville.
0: Not finna go there with you.
1: It's a lot of talent on the East.
0: Well, I think that's super exciting.
1: A lot of talent up north.
0: Are they keeping the same judges, or are we going to get some T.I., some 2 Chainz, some...
1: I don't know.
0: We going to get some Sierra, some Lloyd. Like, who going to
1: be...
0: Like, who going to be the guest? You going to come to Atlanta? Let's Atlanta it all the way out. How about that?
1: Not too much. You know, Atlanta from 1998 to 2014.
0: 1998? That's how 1998?
1: Yeah, 2000.
0: Okay. What about it?
1: Atlanta just loves that time period of music. They'll book those same artists until everybody's...
0: Well, we have new artists as well. That's in the A, you know.
1: Yeah, one time for Fat Smack, Lil Tony, B6.
0: Yeah, for sure.
1: Useless Radio.
0: Okay. Tap in with my dog.
1: TK Duncan.
0: The list goes on, but that's super exciting. Also, do not forget, we're giving you an opportunity to win 10 tickets to see Chris Brown and Usher for the
1: CEO
0: R&B
1: Trail.
0: Tour. So make sure you stay tapped in. Details are on the way after this.
1: Veda, Hemwick.
0: It's 96.1 Beat. The list goes on.
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0: Or you sit on my lap. 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
1: Spread it.
0: That,
1: you know what
0: like
1: I'm
0: you
1: saying?
0: Out of control.
1: You know.
0: That thing till your throat gets sore.
1: Yeah.
0: Bend it on down, put your face on the floor.
1: Me like
0: that.
1: A,
0: till your legs can't stand. High freak.

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1: have. 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
1: You have a chance to win 10 tickets to see Chris Brown and Usher and $1,000. 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
0: Sound like home coming around the corner.
1: 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I'm JoJo Alonzo.
0: I'm Manny Supreme.
1: It's the night shift. Let's vibe out. We got details on how you can get some free gas and who to watch for as well.

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2: ATL, what's poppin'? 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JoJo Alonzo and Manny Supreme, it's time to clock in with the night shift. 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

can't f- no, she thinks she me when she driving the sport. Real over everything, unenforced. 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I'm from the dirty, we took the north. 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

0: Wake up.
1: Atlanta, I'm here for you. Yes, me, damn it. It's Jess Hilarious with the world's most dangerous morning show, The Breakfast Club, only on 96.1 The Beat.
2: Yeah, yeah. Whoa. Hello. 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
1: Ice.
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0: It's 96.1 to beat. I am Manny Supreme.
1: I am JoJo Alonzo.
0: And Clyde Nan with the night shift. What an amazing show we've had. We always have amazing shows because the city taps in and we appreciate that, man.
1: Yeah.
0: We say that, but I want you guys to know that. That's why we've been doing a lot. Giving out gas, making sure not only you can be in the building for that R&B tour, but you and all your cousins.
1: I'm talking about your cousins, your gang, your nanny.
0: Because, you know, once your folks figure out you got tickets, they're like, where you get yours from?
1: That's
0: tell them
1: why,
0: the beat.
1: Yeah, tell them the beat. And don't, matter of fact, don't even, look, hey, it's 10 tickets that you get. 10.
0: Let it all work out now.
1: I wouldn't even tell people you got 10 tickets because they're going to be trying to.
0: And
1: hey,
0: you
1: like,
0: better not be trying to sell
1: 10,
0: them once we give
1: got
0: them to
1: 10.
0: You.
1: Yeah, that'd be cap. You know what I'm saying? Which you just got to, you know what I'm saying, pay it forward.
0: Do what you want with them.
1: Hey, they your tickets. Take
0: not
1: them. And $1,000, okay? We would prefer you to not sell them. But, you know what I mean? This is Atlanta, Georgia. Then,
0: and listen,
1: know,
0: make that money go around. Take that $1,000 to Magic after.
1: I'm trying to tell you.
0: Go do something with
1: it. It's going to go by real quick, though. You're going to throw that money so fast. You're going to get that money from you so fast. I am a victim. Shout out to Magic City, though. Also, shout out to you, Atlanta, for tapping in with us and making sure that, you know what I'm saying, we stay number one. We're the number one preset on your radio. And also, don't forget.
0: But you look like a number one preset.
1: I am a number one preset. Thank you. Don't forget, though, on the 23rd, me and Manny Supreme are going to be outside giving you gas. Make sure you tap in with Angela Yee at noon. She's going to give you details on how exactly and where exactly you need to pull up. Sister Strut is taking place October 3rd. 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
1: 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We just dropped a new episode with Parlay. So make sure you tap in, okay? Lotto, Glorilla is on the way, as well as Shay Diddy. But we the night shift, we're clocking out. Peace. ATL. Woke up.
2: Wake you up. Wake that ass up. If you ain't waking up with the Breakfast Club, what you even doing?
3: Glenn, how long is too long for the girls' trip?
4: Let me tell you something. I done been on several girls' trips, and I always have my own room. So I be with them, but not with them.
3: Period.
4: And they know Aisha gonna disappear after some time, because I can't deal with it.
3: Yeah.
4: Majority of girls' trips, it's a whole bunch of girls going together that don't even really like each other.
3: Period. It's
4: always
3: that.
4: Trying to show each other out.
3: And then you know what another thing be, yo, another thing, I appreciate that, but another thing be, you when you trying to mesh different friend groups. You have groups of friends?
5: See, I have done that,
4: yes.
5: And I didn't go as well.
3: I've done that. That's
5: we
3: why
5: all
3: we
5: love each other.
3: Fighting.
5: We won't be beefing on the trip, but
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3: yeah.
5: To not mesh certain groups. Because even though it's all love, it's just certain people just don't.
3: That don't get
5: on.
3: They
5: don't mesh. And then now you in the middle looking crazy trying to. Because
3: you're friends with everybody.
5: Yes.
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1: She is so petty on that track. Cardi coming in with that aha. 96 wanna beat the new home for hip hop. R&B in the Breakfast Club. Who is stirring up these rumors? But Cardi B, she is shutting it down after apparently some rumors went viral claiming that she was still hooking up with her ex-husband Offset. She let the record be known and said, all caps, never would you catch me doing that. And honestly, if you ever broken up with somebody and you was done, you can understand the energy she had for that. It would never happen. Well, you don't know what they say, though. Never say never. Gonna pay these bills, coming back that Kehlani. Plus, let me get off some Boss Man D-Lo. Keep it locked right here. 96.1 The Beat.
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0: freak. 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Is that your man? 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If he right here with me.
1: It's showtime. Wake up.
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3: Hey. Atlanta, what up, y'all? It's your girl, Jess Hilarious, and you know I'm here to f*** it up, right? Yeah, only The Breakfast Club. 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

0: a 10, girl, you a 10. Girl, you a 10, girl, you a 10, girl, you a 10. 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
1: Of course, Seabreeze is on that track, too. Give me that face card with Skilla Baby, 96.1 The Beat, the new home for hip-hop, R&B, and The Breakfast Club. Shay Duda Sale. We are still trying to get you guys hooked up with a 10-pack of tickets to get out there to go check him out live, along with Usher for their R&B tours coming through Mercedes-Benz Stadium. And we got a chance for you to win your 10-pack of tickets. Now, if you're trying to get your hands on it, all you got to do is lock in. 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Could be you plus 9 friends out there at the show. So if you want to get your hands on it, keep it locked right.

0: All right, for my people falling asleep on that late night shift, let's get y'all up and moving with this DaBaby. Now it's just gonna be.
1: Let's go.
2: Shake that like you out of control. 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

0: 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Somebody tell them people Mr. Hem is here.
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0: 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Somebody tell them people Mr. Hem is here.
1: Whoa, whoa, whoa, whoa, whoa.
0: Mr. Hem is here.

0: cap, you can put me any place on the map, cause I'm him. Never chase bread, chase the vision. 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Somebody tell them people Mr. Him is here.
1: Whoa, whoa, whoa, whoa, whoa, whoa.
0: Mr. Him is here.
1: Whoa, whoa, whoa, whoa, whoa, whoa.
0: Mr. Him.
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0: What we all need is a little reprieve from all these expensive prices. Rent prices going up, gas prices is out of here, and that's why we try to get you guys at least hooked up with a full tank of gas. Wednesday, we're going to give y'all the next location. My girl Angela Yee at noon is going to drop the location for the Kroger's gas station for you to pull up to, and all you got to do is meet the night shift out there. They're going to be there with their credit cards ready to get my folks who pull up full tanks of gas, but all you gotta do is learn the location and be one of the first few people to pull up. So if you're trying to get in on this, Wednesday, we're gonna drop the location at noon right here, 96.1 The Beat.
1: ATL. Woke up. Wake you up. Wake that ass up. If you ain't waking up with the Breakfast Club, what you even doing?
2: Man, how long is too long for the girls' trip?
3: Let me tell you something. I done been on several girls' trips, and I always have my own room. So I be with them, but not with them.
2: Period.
3: And they know Aisha gonna disappear after some time because I can't deal with it. Yeah. Majority of girls' trips, it's a whole bunch of girls going together that don't even really like each other.
2: Period. It's
3: trying to
2: always
3: show each
2: that.
3: Other out.
2: And then you know what another thing be, yo, another thing, I appreciate that, but another thing be, you when you trying to mesh different friend groups. You ever got, you have groups of friends?
4: See, I have done that, yes. And I didn't go as well.
2: Exactly, because yeah. I've done that. That's
4: we
2: why
4: all
2: we
4: all love
2: ended
4: each other.
2: Fighting.
4: We won't be beefing on the trip, but yeah. I have had to learn to not mesh friend groups, yeah. to not mesh certain groups. Because even though it's all love, it's just certain people just don't.
2: That don't get
4: they
2: on.
4: Don't, they don't mesh. Going, and then yep. now you in the middle looking crazy trying
2: cause,
4: to
2: because you're friends with everybody.
4: Yes.
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0: Alright, kids, let's get back to it. Shay Dude is in us there. We gonna get on some Lotto coming up. Plus, I got a throwback from Aaliyah right now. Spend that. 961B.
1: JY, turn me up. Miami. That's for all my scammers and my kid money.

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2: She ain't even all that white.

0: least favorite rapper. Well, now we know it definitely was Coyle Ray. Here's what she had to say.
1: Me and Brooklyn fought behind the scenes. It was a whole thing.
2: A whole fist fight.
1: She was defending her sister. Me, I was defending myself. Again, Lotto dropped a bar that I felt like was crossed the line. At the end of the day, all Lotto had to do was just be like, yo, bro, it was nothing. She let the fans eat that stuff. Make the story short, bro, we seen each other in person and it was just like, what's up? She swung on me. But
0: now the thing
1: it
0: about it is, I completely understand why she's saying that Lotto could have reached out and said something to her otherwise. But at the same time, being a grown woman, you could have hit her as well and be like, yo, what is this? What is going on? You know what I mean? So it goes both ways. But big shout out to baby sis, because I ain't gonna lie, you guys, when it comes to my sisters, I don't play them games either. Don't, you're not gonna say nothing. So she rolled as she was supposed to. We're gonna pay these bills. Coming back to that Drake and Future. Keep it locked right here. 96.1 The Beat.
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1: 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It's coconut water, 96.1 The Beat. 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
3: Yeah.

You're never going wrong with some Drake in a late night. What up, y'all? Shea Duders here, 96.1 The Beat, the new home for hip-hop, R&B, The Breakfast Club. So Drake, his fear of missing out, we know it's a live stream of basically him dropping kind of like a short film movie for his music. And honestly, it was pretty tight, giving you more than an hour of heat. But I think the biggest thing to come out of it was him announcing that he does plan on going on tour in 2027. Why he's waiting so long, I don't know, but I'm hoping we get another project before then. Either way, we're going to be definitely there. We're going to pay these bills. Coming back from Kehlani. Plus, I got that Fat Smacks. Keep it locked right here. 96.1 The Beat.

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Everybody need a little love on a Thursday. What up, y'all? Shay Dudas here, 96.1 The Beat, the new home for hip-hop, R&B, and The Breakfast Club. Big congratulations to Nia Long. After, 20, 30 years in the game, she has finally gotten her star on the Hollywood Walk of Fame. And big shout-out to the celebrities who pulled up to support her as she got her star. Apparently, Snoop Dogg had a custom jacket featuring all of her movies on there. And, of course, he was there to represent and show her love. And, honestly, she had a little bit emotional as she did her speech, so I'm just super happy for her. You guys missed it, you know to go. Gonna pay these bills, come back with some Boss Man D-Lo. Plus, I'm gonna get on some

0: fast.
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0: You could put me any place on the map, cause I'm him. Never chase bread, chase the vision. 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Big Master P vibe, no limit. Falling hard on another hemisphere. Somebody tell them people Mr. Him is here.
1: Whoa, whoa, whoa, whoa, whoa, whoa.
0: Mr. Him is here.
1: Whoa, whoa, whoa, whoa, whoa, whoa.
0: Mr. Him.
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1: Pop that thing, let it clap, let it clap. Ride this, while you sit on
2: Let's
1: my
2: go.
1: Lap. Spread them cheese, let me see that. Shake that, like you out of control. That thing till your throat gets sore. Bend it on down, put your face on the floor. That till your legs can't stand. High freak, with the word in a hand.

0: Lord. J. Cole, give me that legacy. 96.1 The Beat, the new home for hip hop. R&B, the Breakfast Club. We got to get our people off the internet, y'all, because they is out here embarrassing us. Did you see this woman who apparently was a Clayton County correctional officer? Well, apparently she has gone viral after she said that she was, quote, sharing her story about and pleading for help after she claims that she was wrongfully registered as a sex offender over, quote, consensual relations with an inmate while working in the jail. Now, here's the thing about it, and everybody knows this. When you become a correctional officer, the number one thing they tell you is that if you have any type of relationship with a inmate, that is never, can never be considered consensual. It is automatically going to be not consensual, and that is why you're on the sex offender list. So sitting here now trying to get sympathy, asking people for help because of your choices, that's going to be a reach, queen. Wish you nothing but the best. We're going to pray for you. We're going to pay these bills. Coming back some Chris Brown. Plus, let me get on some Young Miami. Keep it locked right here. 96 on the beat. ATL. Woke up.
1: Wake that ass up. If you ain't waking up with the Breakfast Club, what you even doing?
2: Man, how long is too long for the girls trip?
3: Let me tell you something. I done been on several girls trips, and I always have my own room. So I be with them, but not with them.
2: Period.
3: And they know Aisha gonna disappear after some time because I can't deal with it. Yeah. Majority of girls trips, it's a whole bunch of girls going together that don't even really like each other.
2: Period. It's
3: trying to
2: show
3: each other out.
2: And then you know what another thing be, yo, another thing, I appreciate that, but another thing be, you when you trying to mesh different friend groups. You ever got, you have groups of friends?
4: See, I have done that, yes. And I didn't go as well.
2: Exactly, because I've done that. That's
4: we
2: why
4: all
2: we
4: love each other.
2: Fighting.
4: We won't be beefing on the trip, but yeah. I have had to learn to not mesh friend groups, to not mesh certain groups. Because even though it's all love, it's just certain people just don't.
2: That don't get
4: they
2: on.
4: Don't, they don't mesh. Going, and then now you in the middle looking crazy trying
2: to because you're friends with everybody.
4: Yes.
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1: She's so petty for that track. Cardi, give you that aha. 96.1 The Beat, the new home for hip-hop. R&B in the Breakfast Club. Shade duties in this thing. Big shout-out to Cardi B. She is quick to shut down any and all rumors about her, especially the most recent one, where fans were basically running wild with the rumor that she was allegedly sleeping with Offset again, her ex-husband. And, of course, she shut it down completely, saying, never would you catch me doing that. And, you know, I'm very much the same. Like, once I'm done with you, especially publicly like that, don't ever think you're going to come back around. There is no second chances with me. We're going to pay these bills, come back with some Ride the Scientist. Plus, let me get on some T.I. Keep locked right here. 96.1
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2: She ain't even all that. Like, I ain't even like that. Ain't her mama white.

Get out my face. Somebody gonna say that at work today. Shea Duty's in the same. 96.1 The Beat, the new home for hip hop, R&B, and the Breakfast Club. 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

0: This is such a crazy feeling, though. 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
1: I hope that's exactly what you're doing right now. All right, kids, that is a wrap. Shay Diddy, I'm about to get up out of here. But you know what's up for you next? We got the world-famous Breakfast Club in the building. DJ Envy, Charlamagne the God, Just Hilarious. 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

0: It's DJ Envy, Jess Hilarious, Charlamagne the Guy. We are the Breakfast Club. Let's get in some front page news. All right, now, quick football. Tonight, the Lions take on the Buffalo Bills at 8:15 on Prime Video. What's up, Mimi?
1: Good morning, Envy, Jess, Charlamagne. How y'all doing this morning?
2: Peace, Mimi Brown.
1: Good morning. So, front page news is sponsored by Morgan & Morgan, America's largest law firm. And now to Washington, D.C., where House lawmakers, they just got back from summer break, and now they are leaving again. So only after 7 legislative days, House Speaker Mike Johnson, he is sending lawmakers home, and they are not scheduled to return until after midterm elections. So the House was supposed to be voting today, but Johnson, he canceled those votes, and the timing is getting some attention because Republican Congressman Thomas Massie, he was trying to force a vote on impeaching Defense Secretary Pete Hegseth over the war with Iran. Now, lawmakers, they say they believe that's exactly why Johnson shut down everything early and that he did not want to take that vote. But Johnson says that is simply not true. Let's listen.
3: That's ridiculous. It's a publicity stunt by someone who wants attention. It will immediately be tabled, of course, but we probably won't do that today. We'll probably do it when we come back. But it's a stunt. Secretary Hegseth has done an extraordinary job. Department of War. We're in the middle of international conflicts right now, and we should not be playing games with national security. And I think that's how the members see this.
1: Well, Hegseth wasn't the only issue that lawmakers say should be keeping them in Washington. Here's California Congressman Rocada.
4: Mike Johnson just adjourned Congress. He's literally giving us the rest of September and all of October as a vacation. Why is Johnson acting this way? First, he doesn't want to vote on Massie and my Epstein 2.0 that would give state attorneys the ability to prosecute the Epstein class. Second, he doesn't want to vote on Pete Hegseth's impeachment because he knows it will pass. And third, and most concerning, he doesn't want to vote on AI regulation because the tech billionaires are telling him not to.
2: Those are all issues that would impact voters' decisions, too. I mean, even though I think a lot of voters already have their minds made up, but still.
1: Exactly. So more than 100 House Democrats, they asked Johnson to keep lawmakers in Washington until Congress moved forward, especially with those stronger AI safeguards. But Johnson instead, he did send everyone home. And so now they will not be back to, I believe, November 9th. Which is, of course, after the midterms. And again, if you remember, they just got there because they've been on summer break this whole time. And so about 7 days of business and now 2 more months or a month and a half off again. So, and if you're carrying credit card debt, shopping for a car or trying to buy a house, it's about to cost you more to borrow money. The Federal Reserve, they just raised interest rates yesterday for the first time in about 3 years by a quarter point. Now bringing that rate to about 4%. So that means more interest on your credit card debt, more expensive for a car loan, and potentially higher payment on your mortgage if you're trying to buy a home. Now, President Trump, he is blaming the Fed board, not his newly appointed Fed chair. Let's listen to that.
5: Interest rates are too high. They're not appropriate. And I talked to Kevin, and I said, you might as well vote with the board because it's not going to matter. The board is very hostile. They're very political. They're doing the wrong thing. They're a bunch of politicians or people put on by politicians, and it's a shame. They're raising the rates to make Trump do as bad as they can possibly do. The problem they have is that we have the greatest economy in history.
0: Yeah, I really don't understand it. Usually they raise those interest rates to slow consumer spending down. But if credit card rates are going to be higher, if car rates or loans are going to be higher, mortgage rates are going to be higher, and people already can't afford the things that they have now, I mean, I don't understand what's the purpose of it, honestly.
2: And also, what's important to note here, that's the Fed chair that Donald Trump implemented because he was upset that the other one didn't want to lower the Fed rate.
1: Yeah. Jerome Powell. He didn't want to do so. And so this newly appointed Fed chair, he is in essence doing the same thing. But Donald Trump, he did take to True Social and he posted, in addition to what you just heard, that it should be 1% or lower because of the strength of the U.S. economy. And he put in all caps that he is demanding that the feds lower the interest rates fast. So you know, according to the Fed board, we're going to be here for a while they try and get interest rates, they said, leveled. So here we are. All right. 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And coming up at 7, you guys, there's a family in Texas that is suing the state that they say hurt their loved one while they were asking for help. We're going to explain the details. It's a case that drawing a lot of national attention this morning.
0: All right. Everybody else, get it off your chest. 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It's The Breakfast Club. 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
11: ATL, let's check out those roads.
12: Good morning. We got an accident coming off of Interstate 85 northbound this morning over towards 285 eastbound right there around Old National Highway, right there below the airport, causing some pretty good delays, including coming off of South Fulton Parkway as well. Also, watch out for one. This is on Interstate 285 northbound east side perimeter just before Spaghetti Junction. 285 northbound right around Chamblee Tucker Road near that exit for Interstate 85. I'm Art Van Maring with your total traffic.
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13: Week 2 in the NFL kicks off tonight with the Bills hosting the Lions. It's the first ever regular season game in the Bills' new stadium. The Bengals visit the Texans Sunday. Bengals QB Joe Burrow missed practice yesterday with a back issue, but says he will play this weekend. Saturday's college schedule includes a top 10 matchup with number 7 LSU visiting 9th ranked Ole Miss. LSU quarterback Sam Leavitt listed as doubtful on the injury report. I'm Matt McCoy.
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3: ATL, let's check out those roads.
4: Good morning. They're still working on this accident I first told you about in College Park, coming off of 85 onto the 285 eastbound ramps right there below the airport this morning, backing things up, including onto South Fulton Parkway. Also, we had a wreck earlier on 285 northbound near Chamblee Tucker near the 85 off-ramps at Spaghetti Junction. And Cobb County DOT just sent me a message on Twitter. X marks the spot, you know. At Radio Art, there's been an accident on C.H. James Parkway, northbound right after Brownsville Road, blocking a right lane. I'm Art Madman Baring with your total traffic.
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0: KNV, Just Hilarious, Charlamagne Tha God. We are The Breakfast Club. We're still kicking it with Ryan Clark. The new show, The Pivot, is on Netflix. Charlamagne?
1: I do think a lot of people don't really know that you got fired while you were on air.
2: Yeah.
1: Because it was about, this is what I was told, it was about to get leaked to OutKick. OutKick was about to put it out, the story.
2: Uh-huh.
1: And so somebody came to you, like, I don't know, like an hour prior to say, hey, Ryan, this is about to come out. Why? Like, that's intentional to tell you that while you're on air.
2: Yeah. So I don't, I'm going to be honest, right? Like, there are some really good people in that building. Mm-hmm. And some people, man, that I'm talking about, bro, that went to bat for me in so many different situations when other people in high office or executives weren't trying to understand who I am and why I think or move or believe what I move, the way I move. And so the person who called me is like, he was my immediate boss, you know, and we had been.

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1: Could you be from KJ? Tell me about it.

0: Here's what's happening at an insurance company right now.
1: Great job, guys. We've paid out the bare minimum on the last 30 cases.
2: Excuse me, sir. It's about case 4227.
1: What about it?
2: Sir, they've retained Jay Sanders.
1: What?
2: 855 Jay Sanders.
0: No! 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

0: offers for pennies on the dollar. And after 20 years, they know. 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And they don't want that.
1: Sir, we can't risk losing to Jay Sanders.
2: Again.
0: And that's why most of the time, we don't even have to go to court.
3: Just pay him!
0: Car wreck? 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
23: It all began here. Mike Thebus was a night manager here at the Dixie News some years back, and the rest, as they say in the movies, is history.
24: There's a long line of them that needed to show off, that like being celebrities. Al Capone, John Gotti, Nathibis, he had those same inclinations. He wanted to be known. He wanted to be a public figure. He was not shy.
25: Are you serious about movie making? Do you want to be a movie mogul?
26: I'm very serious about the movie making. In fact, we've moved our facilities from MGM in Hollywood to Atlanta.
23: It is the money, obviously, that attracts organized crime. Thebus has managed to insulate himself and others in his organization by setting up paper corporations. Sources tell me he has managed to set up more than 300 of those corporations.
26: There's no doubt in my mind that they are nervous at best about having to do business with Mike Thebus.
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26: Well, I had 25 years of the good life. I try to look at it in just that manner. In other words, if this is all that the Lord wanted me to have, then I accept what I've had, because I had far more than most people did.
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0: So, about last night. Here's how it went down. Last night.
1: What's up? It's Way Up with Angela Yee, and it's time for About Last Night. Now, Dan, what did you do last night?
2: I've been catching up on Dancing with the Stars with wife. That's like one of her favorite shows, so.
1: Oh, yeah? So?
2: I just exist.
1: Who's on this season? I gotta go watch, because you don't, look at you, you don't even know.
2: I do know.
1: Who do you like that's on this season?
2: I like Sierra from Summer House.
1: Okay.
2: You know.
1: No, I don't know. What does that
2: She's
1: mean?
2: She's hot. Same with Mara Higgins.
1: Are you allowed to say women are hot?
2: Why
1: when
2: not?
1: You have a pregnant wife at home?
2: I'm not doing anything
1: it
2: wrong.
1: It just sounds terrible.
2: Whatever. Mara Higgins.
1: Okay.
2: Same reason.
1: You want to know who I know that's on the show? I know Tatiana Ali.
2: Yeah. She's dope.
1: And Julia Stiles.
2: I'll tell you though, you don't realize how big the fan base for Dancing with the Stars is. They do like live voting. And
1: it crashed.
2: It crashed.
1: All right. Well, you know, shout out to Dancing with the Stars. Well, of course, I didn't get a chance to talk about this yet, but I did watch Why Did I Get Married Again? And

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0: Y'all probably missed these stories. We going under the radar in minutes.
1: Yeah, this is.
0: This is Way Up with Angela Yee.
2: Yo. Hey.
3: Yeah.

0: secrets I know got you stressed. Will I take those to my death? Haven't decided just yet.
1: Check the news. I got news.
2: This in the news that relates to you. These stories are flying under the radar.
3: What's up? It's Way Up with Angela Yee. I'm here with Dan, and we're going under the radar. Now, the Department of Homeland Security has released a statement about these fake CDLs. Apparently, a lot of people have been getting fraudulent CDLs, and it's been causing a lot of accidents, which is it is dangerous because to have your commercial driver's license, you do need to have the proper training. And a lot of people are getting these from, like, fake schools. And so

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3: And we're live in the studio with Jay Sanders. 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
0: man.
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0: I definitely had a late night last night. I was at Ladies of R&B at Flow. You know, we do that Wednesday party. Big shout out to Keith Thomas and B Cox.
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1: 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Victoria Monet tickets, Chateau Elan tickets, North Georgia State Fair tickets. We got all that. So that means you can't go nowhere because it's Ferrari Simmons and you know BT.

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0: Motion Party Boss Man D-Lo in 5 minutes. I just want to say we are celebrating Sister Strut in a real way. It's going to be right here, the iHeart office. It's 1255 Maker's Way, October 3rd. But we need you to sign up, okay? Please stop what you're doing. 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And then you scroll down, contests and promotions, and then apply to walk with us in honor of creating awareness for breast cancer. It's a breast cancer walk. Sister Strut, Sister Strut, Sister Strut. How about that?
1: Yeah, you don't get no better than that.
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0: 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It's your girl Glow Rilla, aka Big Glow, and I'm locked in with Rari and Two anytime I'm in Atlanta. 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
3: My name is, you know, BT.
2: All right, listen. Experts say people over 40 were often raised to avoid conflict, be more dependable, and put other people's needs first. So they may apologize for things like calling out sick, canceling plans, asking somebody for help, and setting boundaries. They say in Gen Z is way more comfortable saying, hell nah.
3: Wow.
2: So is 40 and over. They apologize too damn much.
3: You know what it is? Somebody 40 and over are healed. That's what that is. They're healed.
2: It's nice and poor to be.
4: ATL.
5: Woke up.
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6: Wake that ass up.
4: If you ain't waking up with the Breakfast Club, what you even doing?
7: Man, how long is too long for the girls' trip?
8: Let me tell you something. I done been on several girls' trips, and I always have my own room. So I be with them, but not with them.
7: Period.
8: And they know Aisha gonna disappear after some time because I can't deal with it. Yeah. Majority of girls' trips, it's a whole bunch of girls going together that don't even really like each other.
7: Period. It's
8: trying to
7: show
8: each other out.
7: And then you know what another thing be, I appreciate that, but another thing be, you when you trying to mesh different friend groups. You have groups of friends?
9: See, I have done that,
8: yes.
9: And I didn't go as well.
7: Exactly, because I've done that. That's
9: we
7: why
9: all
7: we
9: love each other.
7: Fighting.
9: We won't be beefing on the trip, but yeah. I have had to learn to not mesh friend groups, to not mesh certain groups. Because even though it's all love, it's just certain people just don't.
7: That don't get
9: they
7: on.
9: They don't mesh. Cool. And then now you in the middle looking crazy trying to.
7: Because you're friends with everybody.
9: Yes.
4: Wake up. The Breakfast Club. 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
12: Yeah.

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Real over everything, on the enforce. Lit up the city when I got a torch. I went and got it, I didn't have a choice. I'm from the dirty, we took the north. 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Yeah,

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0: 10, girl, you a 10. 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

0: 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Know the name of that song? 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
1: 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Somebody tell them people Mr. Hem is here.
2: Whoa, whoa, whoa, whoa, whoa, whoa.
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Never chase bread, chase the vision. 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
1: As you know, BT.
0: We got Naomi on the line from the city. She calling from Atlanta, and she got something to say.
2: My name is Naomi Stinson because I'm big and bold, and my crush is Marquise Leak. He is currently in Douglasville. We've been on and off for about a good 4 years, but I don't think he really knows, like, I really like him. Like, I want to move forward, you know, have babies, a family, whatnot. He got this other chick on the side that he's trying to cut off. I don't know what their status is right now because they've been on and off too, but, you know, it's time to let her go.
0: You need to drop that zero and get with a hero is what you're saying.
2: I'm trying to tell you,
0: because
2: baby.
0: Say it with your chest. That's what I'm talking about. Yeah. Claim him then. What's your station, twin?
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0: 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My name is Ferrari Simmons.
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0: The 4 o'clock hour is next. It's time for
2: You Got Me Effed Up.
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4: 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That thing to your throat gets sore. 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That to your legs can't stand. 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
0: 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The 4 o'clock hour is here. It's time for
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1: 96.1 The Beat. What's your name? Where you calling from?
2: LQ. Calling from the east side of Atlanta.
1: When's the last time you got ticked off? When's the last time something made you really upset?
2: Every day, there's Atlanta traffic, man.
3: The traffic be crazy.
1: Now, what would you say to the people that stuck in traffic with you? What would you say to them?
2: Learn how to drive.
1: For sure. Appreciate you, big dog.
3: Q, who you rocking with?
2: Whoever

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0: This ain't working, you laid out. 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
2: All right, listen. Experts say people over 40 were often raised to avoid conflict, be more dependable, and put other people's needs first. So they may apologize for things like calling out sick, canceling plans, asking somebody for help, and setting boundaries. They say in Gen Z is way more comfortable saying, hell no.
3: Wow.
2: So is 40 and over. They apologize too damn much.
3: You know what it is? Somebody 40 and over are healed. That's what that is. They're healed.

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2: Hey, y'all know what the fuck going on. 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Yeah.
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0: What's up? It's Jermaine B, the caller from Sat Act Work. I'm locked in with Rari at 2, my boy Ferrari Simmons, and my dog, you know, BT, on 96.1 The Beat.
1: You know, young rich, you know, so we ain't really never had no old money. We got a whole lot of new money, though.
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0: 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You're stuck in traffic. It's time for
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joke, Steven Spielberg. 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What's your real name? And I just name. 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
1: Did you know BT?
0: 6 o'clock hours here. You're stuck in traffic. We know. We got you. You might as well call us because it's time for
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0: 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What's your name? Where you calling from?
1: LQ. Calling from the east side of Atlanta.
0: When's the last time you got ticked off? When's the last time something made you really upset?
1: Every day. There's Atlanta traffic, man.
2: Traffic be crazy.
0: Now, what would you say to the people that stuck in traffic with you? What would you say to them?
1: Learn how to drive.
0: For sure. Appreciate you, big dog.
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1: 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Jeezy, nice and pulling the beat, Atlanta's home for hip hop and R&B. Ferrari Simmons, you know BT. We got to talk about Sister Strut, our breast cancer 3K walk, Saturday, October 3rd. 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
0: Breakfast that satisfies. Snacks that sing. Drinks that refresh. It's a stop that pulls you in. We don't blame you for having a one-track mind, because once you stop at Racetrack, no other stop will do.
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8: Come back, come back.
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8: 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Ferrari Simmons and you know BT.

0: 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You know BT?
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2: You know who I like, love you. I want to take you on a date. What's her name?
0: It's a clip that went viral. You and Thug in the club talking. What was y'all talking about?

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2: Hey, yo, Atlanta, what's good? It's the one and only Mr. Thanksgiving DJ Drama. Hey, yo, ATL, stop what you're doing right now. Ladies and gentlemen, JoJo Alonso and Manny Supreme have entered the building. Turn your speakers up. It's time to clock in with the night shift.
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3: Happy Thursday, ATL. It is pretty much the weekend. I qualify Thursday as the weekend. That's just me. I'm JoJo Alonso. Of course, we got Manny Supreme, and you clocked in with the night shift right here on 96.1 The Beat. Now, check this out. We have been giving you an opportunity to win 10 tickets to see Chris Brown and Usher, and that's not all. Also, $1,000 in spending money. I mean, come on, you're already going to be spending money on a nice outfit. You're going to go out there, you're going to get lit. You're going to be drinking. Whatever it is, we're going to make sure we take care of that. That's why we want to put $1,000 in your pocket. But 10 people, I'm going to be honest with you. I would probably just bring all my family because I do not even have 10 friends. That's crazy. But hey, this is not the times we living in. What I need you to do is when you hear a Chris Brown or Usher song, if you know the name of that song, just let us know in that free iHeartRadio app. It is that simple. Also, we are filling up your gas tanks. That's right. We are giving you free gas. Show list. Details on how we're going to do that after this. Make sure you stay close. 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

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She's already defrosting, okay? I'm JoJo Alonzo. We got Made It Supreme. You clocked in with the night shift right here on 96.1 The Beat. Now, listen. Anytime you hear an Usher or a Chris Brown song, you have an opportunity to win 10 tickets and $1,000. 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
1: Whoa, whoa, whoa, whoa, whoa, whoa.
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course, you got Manny Supreme clocked in with the night shift right here on 96.1 to be Glorilla TGIF is on the way. Also, I was telling you that we were giving you an opportunity to win some Chris Brown and Usher R&B tour tickets. 10 tickets. You can bring your auntie, your grandma, your babies, and your babysitter, all of them, because 10 tickets is crazy. And we're giving you $1,000. Details on how you can go to this R&B tour, as well as how we are giving you free gas. We're filling up your gas tanks after this.

We got Manny Supreme. Hey, you clocked in with the night shift right here on 96.1 to beat. Mariah the Scientist, Is It a Crime? Is on the way. And it should be a crime on how many tickets we are giving you for that R&B tour, Chris Brown and Usher. That's right. We are giving you 10 tickets. 10? I'm talking about you got to pull up in a Sprinter, babe. That's going to be lit, though. You're going to have a really good time. So 10 tickets and $1,000 worth of spending money. Cash. That's how we do it over here. So what we need you to do is make sure you download that free iHeartRadio app, because without it, you're not going to be able to win, because that is how you're going to let us know whenever you hear a Chris Brown or Usher song. Just tell us the name of the song. But you got to use that free iHeartRadio app. Once you download it and you preset 96.1 as your number one preset, there's going to be a microphone on the top right-hand side of your device. All you got to do is click it and say the name of the song. And you know you're going to know the name of the song. It is that easy. We are doing that all show long. So all you got to do is tap in. 10 tickets is crazy. Also, we are filling up your gas tanks. Me and Manny Supreme are going outside. That's right. We are going outside next week. Next week on Wednesday to give you some free gas. Angela Yee, she's going to give you the details on where and when. So make sure you stay close, okay? We got details on the way. It's 96.1.

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1: Drake knew what he was doing when he named his live stream FOMO, because that's exactly what I am suffering from right now, because I did not tune in all the way to his live stream and I missed a lot of good music. And, you know, I just was tripping. I was hanging out with somebody I ain't had no business in. He got me distracted from the plot. I'm JoJo Alonzo. Of course, you got Mandy Sabrina clocked in with the night shift right here on 96.1 The Beat. Details on how you can get this free gas is on the way. Make sure you stay close. Don't go.

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